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Thanks so much for listening to the Capital Region's Greatest Hits, 98.3 TRY.

0: People from all over listening to us on the iHeartRadio app. If you haven't got a chance to download and get going on the iHeartRadio app yet, it's free. 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

98.3 TRY, the greatest hits of the 70s and 80s. We're drifting away on a Sunday night. The weekend is drifting away, but it'll be back before you know it. It's Dobie Gray.

0: 98.3 TRY. What's happening on your late Sunday night? Checking in with me, Hitman Hayes. What's going on?
1: Hayes, this is Henry from St. Petersburg, Florida, working the night shift. Wonder if I can hear some VTO.
0: Oh, yes. Bachman Turner Overdrive sounds good on the late shift. We appreciate you checking in, my friend. Hang on.
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1: Good morning. We've got some Elton John on the way. First, it's Roy Orbison.

0: The Capital District's greatest hits.
1: 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As promised, we found the Full House theme song with Just Dance, which we haven't listened to it yet. I'm assuming it's Lady Gaga. This is by a guy who just stands in his living room and remixes stuff. DJ Rehab Official, if you want to go find him. I love the fact that he's doing TV themes.
0: It is so cute. However, there is somebody that does not agree with us.
1: They didn't like the Golden Girls.
0: On the text line, yeah. And I know her actually personally, Gina. She says, leave the Golden Girls alone.
1: Oh.
0: She did not care for that matchup. I told her to crawl back in bed. However, she's on her way to work. So sorry, Gina. I hope you like this one a little more.
1: It's not for everybody. Someone's going to call and say, leave my Full House theme alone.
0: They're like, play the hits. We don't want this garbage.
1: I don't know how this guy's going to do it, but let's try it here. Little busy. I don't think I like this one.
0: See, just because the tempos match don't mean they go together beautifully.
1: Yeah.
0: So I agree. I was still bobbing to it because I like both of them separately, and I'm trying to force this to work.
1: You want to see if he pulls it together here?
0: Yes.
1: It is an odd mashup of tempos.

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1: I have the costume, I have the stage, and I have my script ready to go. Actually, the script is lyrics to a song.
0: It's so funny because you're a theater kid and I'm a jock, so I was ready to blow a whistle and be like, hit the floor and give me 20. But you're like,
1: hey,
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0: You've been out here for 13 days. Nah, 16, 15, you've lost track. You're eating something you wouldn't dare look in the eyes while taking directions from a phone that ran out of signal miles ago. Every bone and muscle in your body has filed a formal complaint. And the only gas you've got left is in the tank of your truck. But you know what? You're the happiest you've been in years. Toyota trucks. Outlast. Outlive.
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And she's still here playing them. 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